0: Southern Sports Today.
1: Isaiah West is checked in at running back. Play fake. Say it. Going deep. Say it.

0: of people have done it, they've been doing it longer than me. The Red River Shootout's always kind of a wild card, right? It's always a game where you get those two teams, those rivals, that atmosphere at the Cotton Bowl, State Fair, anything can happen. Now, I'm saying all that to say, I just don't see a way that Oklahoma, at least from what you've seen of them this early part of the season, that they're going to be able to contend with Texas. I don't see a blowout or anything of that nature, but this could easily be a game like last year where, you know, Texas' defense just overwhelms the Sooners' offense and paves the way to victory. Now, with that being said, again, I'd be remiss if I didn't mention this again on this hit. Texas' special teams has to improve, because I do believe if it continues down the path it's been on, it's going to lose Texas a game. But with that being said, right now, super early, I'm taking Texas.
1: Can't get enough of the Texas State Fair. Have you ever had the fried pumpkin pie? Because that's on my bucket list.
0: Chuck, you know, I've not had the fried pumpkin pie. Believe it or not, the only thing I've had, I haven't even had the famous Fletcher's corny dog. The only thing I've had is a funnel cake. So I'm making a point this year to try four or five things at the fair.
1: Oh,
0: I'm actually
1: going
0: to write up an article at horns247.com. So stay tuned for that.
1: Yeah, fried pumpkin pie. That's a personal request. Plus, I mean, just to, you know, fit into society, you need a turkey leg, don't you?
0: Absolutely, right? You have to.
1: All right. I appreciate you coming on, man. It's always great perspective, Eric. Thank you.
0: Anytime, brother. Appreciate you having me on.
1: Horns247. You can get him there, and we're so thankful when we get his time. Texas State Fair, 1 year, one time we're going to broadcast there. I promise you, except for David. But the rest of it, we'll be out there, and it won't be this year, and I'm very, very upset about that. All right, short break, and Chuck Oliver Show rolls along on this here Monday next. What's happening at Harris in North Carolina? We're happening at Harris in North Carolina. That's right, the Chuck Oliver Show. We cut the ribbon a few years back at the great new Caesars Sportsbook at Harris Cherokee in Cherokee, North Carolina. The very next month, we went to Harris Valley River, about an hour away in Murphy. 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
5: 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I'm going to fight it. I'm going to survive. There's no way I'm going to let this take.

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1: A little. When you get a brand new offensive coordinator and Sean Mannion, it's going to be a roller coaster, some ups and downs as you're figuring things out in week 3. I was shocked with the defense. There were so many open guys for Case Keenum to be able to find. That was a surprise for me.
2: Could part of that be that the way Chicago game planned and giving Keenum opportunities to make plays maybe surprised them? Maybe it fooled Philadelphia to a degree. Is that fair?
1: For sure. And you kind of over prepare in a sense of you're going off of what you saw last year. And then there's another part. For coaches and for players, we're terrified of the unknown. Mm. And for Vic Fangio on that defense, you're trying. What film do you watch of Case Keenum? Do you go back to 2023 and go look at him in a Houston Texans offense, which is completely different from Ben Johnson's offense? So as you're trying to prepare and see what you're going to get from the quarterback, you just don't know. And I think that's a hard part for them defensively, of trying to prepare and get ready.
3: And now the Eagles and the Bears, both 2-1 after the Monday night loss. Saquon Barkley, 82 yards rushing, 761 yards on Monday Night Football, most in the NFL since his debut in 2018. Jalen Hurts, no touchdown passes, threw an interception, did rush for a touchdown, accounting for the Eagles' 7 points. SportsCenter all night, ESPN Radio.
4: There's the snap. Handoff goes to Cook. Gets off a tackle. Reaches for the goal line. And he's into the end zone. The Cook is in the kitchen for a 3-yard touchdown run. And the Bills are up 23-13 with an extra point pending.
3: 97 Rock Bills, a 24-16 win over the Chargers on Sunday. Chargers, one of a handful of teams at 0-3, 3 weeks into the season. As for how Justin Herbert is looking at his season, his coach, Jim Harbaugh.
5: Yeah, to be better. To be better. And that drives Justin. That drives me. That drives his position coach. That drives Mike, the coordinator. I mean, drives us all.
3: One of the things driving folks crazy on Sunday was that the Bills turned the ball over 5 times and still won the game. ESPN analyst Mina Kimes.
6: When you make the plate of food, you give it to the toddler, and the toddler's like, no. Mm-hmm, mm-hmm. That's what the Chargers did to the Bills. They served that game up on a platter to them. Oh, sir, would you like some interceptions? Oh, multiple fumbles? I made you this plate of delicious food, and the Chargers refused to accept the win. I mean, it was insane. Watching it, I could not believe what I was seeing. The defense, by the way, actually played well. They looked like the 2025 Chargers defense. But with the offense, it's the same stuff we've seen all year. Herbert forcing it. Yep. Check. Wide receivers not being competitive. Check. Wide receivers dropping the ball in key moments. We didn't show the third down drop before. Check. That should have been a conversion. Check. False starts. Multiple false starts, by the way, leading the NFL. The pre-snap penalties. Check. Strange fourth down calls and field goals. When you're playing a team as the underdog, you should be going for it. Or you run the ball on third down thinking you're going to go for it on fourth down, then you kick the field goal. Yep. So there must be some kind of disconnect in the coaching staff. Yeah. It's just infuriating. And it's everyone. Herbert's right. It's everyone, top to bottom, coaching to the players, is screwing up constantly. There's zero reason why they should have lost that game.
7: All Nino wants is dino nuggets, all right? Just give him his dino nuggets.
8: At one point,
7: nuggets.
8: The Bills were going, here comes the airplane. Open up. And they still wouldn't open up.
7: On top of the winning without Josh playing well, really none of their stars were stars yesterday offensively outside of James Cook.
8: Right.
7: I mean, the unsung heroes offensively were Ty Johnson and Keon Coleman.
6: That's right.
7: A guy that they were trying to get rid of last
8: actively.
7: Year. Keon Coleman's willingness to block in their run game matters right now. Ty Johnson and just his ability to make a play out of nothing matters. I think the second thing is, and I know people are going to disagree with me, I think this is the best defensive line and deep

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